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0: film.
1: Well, let me see if I can explain this to you accurately. They wanted in Hollywood to make the definitive spy picture.
0: Uh-huh.
1: And they came to me to supervise the project, you know, because I think that if you know me at all, you know that death is my bread
0: uh-huh.
1: and danger my butter. Oh, no, danger is my bread and death is my butter. I'm sorry. No, wait. Danger is my bread. Death is my... Death and danger are my various breads and various butters.
0: Uh-huh.
1: So, we took a Japanese film made in Japan by Japanese actors and actresses. We bought it. And it's a great film, beautiful color, and there's raping and looting and killing in it. And I took out all the soundtrack. I knocked out all their voices. And I wrote a comedy. And I got together with some actors and actresses, and we put our comedy in where they were formerly raping and looting. And the result is a movie where people are running around killing one another and, you know, all doing all those James Bondian things. But what's coming out of their mouth is something wholly other.
0: I see. That's, to my recollection, I've never heard of that being done before, where the actors would be acting one story and saying another.
1: It was, actually. It was done in Gone with the Wind. Not many people know that. That was, those are Japanese people, actually, and we dubbed in American voices on that, Southern voices.
0: Really?
1: Mm-hmm. Oh, yes.
0: Oh.
1: That was years ago, though, during the war, and there had been many naval bases and things, so, you know, it was kept quiet.
0: Yeah, well, be that as it may, do you think we could run this film now?
1: Sure. Watch this.

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1: It's like a town in Florida in the 50s, you know? I don't know, there's a lot of white buildings, and they were really white. I could see them. They were about 7 or 8 stories tall. All the people were walking around. They just looked so good, you know? They all had the blue dresses and nice pants on, you know? And all of them were drinking pop from, you know, with straws in the bottles. Things were looking, you know, sun was shining so bright. The downtown looked incredible. I couldn't believe it. There was gliders flying around in the sky. These guys flying around in gliders, you know, and they swoop between the buildings, and they go down the alleyways, you know, and they make a sharp left and a sharp right, and it's like I couldn't believe that it was really happening, you know. So I said, you know, I don't believe this. This isn't real. And just as I said that, this guy in the glider, it was coming right through the center of town, and he ran into the building in the middle of town, a 15-story high building right in the center of town. He started tumbling through the air, you know, and his glider crashed in the alley. And I noticed this couple on the parking lot. They were just walking together in conversation, you know, like nothing else was happening. And looking up, they noticed a tumbling man coming through the air. And he came right down and landed right on them and made an awful sound. And I ran over there. I could see that they were really gone, you know. But on the ground beside them was this little baby dressed in, just had a red blanket wrapped around it. So I picked it up and took it to my car, you know, over on the corner, which wasn't too far away, and I put it in the back seat. I don't know whether it was a boy or a girl. I didn't look, you know, I just put it down. I was sleeping, and I looked, and the crowd had gathered on the parking lot. This beautiful lady was coming down the street, and I looked at her, and she looked right at me. She said, "That's my baby in the back of your car there." I said, "Oh, no, that baby belongs to that dead couple on the parking lot." And she said, "No, you're wrong.

That's right, Al. You lost. And let me tell you what you didn't win. A 20-volume set of the Encyclopedia International, a case of turtle wax, and a year's supply of Rice-A-Roni, the San Francisco treat. But that's not all.

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1: Rumors spreading around in that Texas town about the shack outside the game. And you know what I'm talking about. 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

0: That was Pucker Paint, sung by Hughlin Duval from March 1960, Lynyrd Skynyrd with Poison Whiskey, and Sweet Home Alabama. Eagles are next with Lying Eyes and Already Gone.
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That was Bad Company, Can't Get Enough. Guitar giant Gary Moore, If You Be My Baby, and from 1975, Paul Davidson with Midnight Rider.

0: That was the Allman Brothers Band, Ramblin' Man. Southern Culture on the Skids, superb rework of Wanda Jackson's song, Funnel of Love, and the Byrds, You're Still on My Mind.
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Mouthwatering harmonica work by Lee Brillo, followed by 10 Years After, Going Back to Birmingham. 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

from 1967, The Beatles, She's Leaving Home, well-observed and compassionate lyric. Before that, Lily Allen, with Knock 'Em Out and 22. 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

from 1973, The Prettiest Star by David Bowie, taken from the singer's album Aladdin Sane. Mike Garson hit the keyboard and David Sanborn supplied tenor saxophone notes. Before that, complete with canned laughter, The Beatles, Within You Without You, from 1967, followed by Tom Petty, Love is a Long Road. 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

From 1984, Alice's House by the Psychedelic Furs. The track was taken from the group's album, Mirror Moves. Before that, from 2023, The Enchanted Voice of singer-songwriter Emma Tricker with King Blixer, followed by David Bowie, Ashes to Ashes.

From 1963, the sultry voice of Julie London, Love for Sale. Before that, the Beatles, Eleanor Rigby, followed by American saxophonist King Curtis with Melancholy Serenade from 1964. 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

Not the Man, the new single from Manchester-based band The Cathodes, available as a download from major platforms. Before that, The Stripper by David Rose and his orchestra from 1962. The instrumental smashed the Billboard Hot 100 and reached number one, followed by Iggy Pop, Nightclubbing. 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

illuminating stuff right there, getting us underway on this D-Lights with Mandy Sticks and those lights. And if you want to get in contact, just putting a post right now on the Facebook page, and you can be the inspiration for some of the music today. Fingers crossed the weather will continue. I can't believe it. Summertime has eventually started. So I'll play some songs in celebration of that as well. Next up, Bon Jovi.

wish I could be out there listening today. Are you out there? Come on, let me know on the Facebook time, place, Facebook place. Oh dear, my goodness, times like this, that's what the album was from Darl Williams, and Are You Out There? With myself, Mandy, or should I say who I am? Been one of those days. In fact, I've been rushing from one place to another, but I would like to be sitting out in the sun listening, maybe with a nice cool drink, something to sit out and enjoy the music. So much good music we have to pack in right here. We Are Free From Gravity, kind of good lead into the next song. If you don't want a cold drink, then you might want some tea, coffee or something. I'll put into the last category there. My cup of coffee right now.

I'm not too sure how many cups of coffee it's going to take me to be wide awake. Another cup of coffee just might do it, do the trick. Drinking coffee inspired me to play the last trio of songs, Mike and the Mechanics there, of course. Before that was Free from Gravity, Tea Coffee, or Something. And I'll have the Something, I think. That's what I could do with my coffee. But I'm definitely going to wait a little later on. So, no, I don't think I will be tippling on the Bailey, as John said earlier on. Thank you, John, for all the help on the programme today, by the way. And thank you for listening in, no matter where you're listening to us from. Do let me know. I'd love to hear. The Facebook page is the best way to do just that. And a big hello to David, who's listening from Ryde in the Isle of Wight. He said it's warm and sunny. The sun has just returned and just in time for the Pop Festival. Absolutely. Yes, there's so many festivals, aren't there? The Isle of Wight one, of course. There's also the New Forest Folk Festival. I'll be telling you more about that a little later on. To grab your hands on a couple of pairs of tickets if you're lucky. But great to know you're listening in, David, today. David Bushell, good afternoon to you, you said, and all the family. And yep, some songs for you from Asia and Bolland and Bolland coming up shortly after one more track about coffee. Just hoping it might hit the spot, wake me up a little bit. I've had a very tiring last couple of days. I'll be overgrown now.

what I wouldn't do in the heat of the moment. Asia there, especially for David. David Bushell listening to us over there in the Isle of Wight. And good to know you've got some sunshine. Looks like most of the local area is in sunshine sometime today. At least some sunny intervals. Sun has returned. Could you believe? Just in time, as you said, David, for the New Forest Folk Festival as well. Do hope, I don't know if you're going along to that, but anyone who is, do hope you have a lovely time. That's a good thing. When you get a bit of sunshine, it does make festivals just seem a lot better. Though I remember the New Forest Folk Festival last year was a bit of a rained off, but it didn't deter from all the acts, the great rate and entertainment throughout the day. Got a little bit more coming up about them shortly. And it is festival season, so if you are going to the New Forest Folk Festival, I'll play the next song for you, and especially for David, who requested it. A good old offshore favourite as well, from Bolland and Bolland. No matter what you have planned over the next few weeks or so, David and the rest of you out there, do hope you have the time of your life.

0: This year's New Forest Folk Festival takes place over the 4 days of the 4th to the 7th of July at West Wellow between Romsey and Salisbury. Among many others, this year's lineup features Three Daft Monkeys,
1: That's Life, Are You Still Watching?
0: Festival favourite

0: Jackie McSheave, Pentangle. And headlining on Sunday are Steelice Band.
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0: Full details on the festival are found at the New Forest Folk Festival. .co.uk. For this year's New Forest Folk Festival, where real music lives.

one of the headline acts, of course, at this year's New Forest Folk Festival in a week's time. Dancing all around my hat was Steel Ice Band there. And I do hope Big Al, with the festivals coming up, doesn't decide to wear his hat that he's been wearing on the last few ones, the Miss Marvel hat. No, I'd hope not. Hopefully that's gone in the bin by now. You never know. I'll have to wait until the next festival comes along. But do hope I can see you there at the New Forest Folk Festival sometime between the 3rd and 7th of July. Should be a great event, as I said, and Free Daft Monk is also, Edwina Hayes. Such a great lineup. So hopefully we'll see you there. And you can look at more details at the newforestfolkfestival.co.uk. In the meantime, so much enjoy being with you, with your requests, if you want to put them on the Facebook page while you listen to Jackie Blue.

Well, I've got some Karnataka coming up shortly, especially for John. Although I do think you might like the next song that's coming up as well. Thank you to everyone that's been in contact via the Facebook pages, by the way. Hiya to Les. To Derek. Hiya, Derek. Tracy Ann. Frank. Hiya, Frank. Maybe we'll play you some Wild Honey a little later on, some Nazareth, with John's help. Tracy Ann, I mentioned you, did I, just a moment ago? I get so absent-minded now. Dave Turton, good to know you're listening in. And here's a few names that I'm going to mispronounce. Yvonne DeMille, thank you for contacting us. Darren G, good to know you're listening in today as well. Mike Hatfield, hiya Mike. Dieter, thank you for your contact there. Dave Graham as well, to mention just a few. And you've had a chance to get out and about in the sunshine. I had to rush back from a few places of a little visits. Talk about that a little later on in the programme, but now we're looking upwards to the heat above. Lots of that around Greta Van Fleet.

The heat above, especially there for John. From Greta Van Fleet, here is myself, Mandy, playing you some Karnataka for John, which should take us up to the top of the hour. Also, hi, Mandy, from Ian Harrison to you, John, and myself. Thank you, Ian. Good to know you're listening in. If you want to put a request in, I'll play it in the next hour of the programme. So do stay tuned. Lots more good music coming up after we're one breath away now from Karnataka.

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This is commercial-free Radio Seagull, where there is much more to the music than hits alone.

Rainbow, taking us to great heights into the second hour of the programme today with myself, Mandy, on Radio Seagull with that man on the Silver Mountain. Well, I'm with you for 4 hours today, so do hope you've been enjoying the music so far. If you want to get in contact, then the email address is mandy@radioseagull.com. Always good to hear from you. And though we've had a bit of a dip in the weather just recently, it did seem the last week or so that summer finally arrived, along with Aerosmith now promoting some of that sunshine. Let's hope it returns, fingers crossed, and that we have a bit of it over the weekend. I'm definitely looking forward to some rays of sunshine.

Okay, she's yours. Dead Crow Road, an Americana band from Hampshire in the UK. You're mine over the airwaves. Thank you so much for joining me right here on Radio Seagull, where there's more to music than hits alone. Proving that, of course, with some Mary Chapin Carpenter, who's up next. An invitation I'm going to extend to you. No matter whether it's a bit chilly out there or we've got that summer at long last sunshine out there, I wonder if you'll do this. Shut up and kiss me.

Winslow may be the best offer you've had all week. Shut Up and Kiss Me, along with some Mary Chapin Carpenter. Me is Mandy. So much enjoy being with you, of course, on Fridays, my regular slot here on Radio Seagull, with the Orleans now. How about this? Come and dance with me.

Especially for Les and little George there. The Straubs, lay down. Well, I'm not about to lay down. Had a few adversaries, health-wise, just recently, but going to overcome them. Whatever life throws at me, hopefully. Lots of exciting things coming up, in fact. Rock and Roll Girls. I'm going to invite John Fogarty. What do you think, John?

sailing away there on those strange ships along with Fox. And if you just tuned our way, this is Mandy on Radio Seagull. And what's been a very pleasant week weather-wise, lots of sunshine. Not quite sure today, it's a bit of a mixture of sunshine and showers, but it does look like there's more sunshine on the horizon and some ships and exciting things happening with this ship. If we look forward to August, something to put in your diary from the 24th until the 31st. Lots of fun things happening then. But in the meantime, here's Andy Brown.

sending out a message there from ship to shore with Christopher and myself, Mandy, here on Radio Seagull on a Friday. Thank you so much to everyone tuning in. Big hello to Frank and also to Terek over the other side of the water today. Do hope you're enjoying the music. 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

Everything's better when I'm here with you on the airwaves, or Radio Seagull, of course. Thank you so much for joining us here, for rocking the said airwaves with Air Supply. And even the nights are better. Well, if you're wanting some good night's sleep, you might need to slip inside those satin sheets. Well, there's an invitation. And then you can listen to us here at Radio Seagull while we hear the Bellamy Brothers.

Fleetwood Mac. Oh well, oh well. I'll be back again in the next hour of the programme with lots more good music, so don't you dare go away. And the me is Mandy, putting all my heart and soul into the programme on this Friday, right here on Radio Seagull, rocking the boat with Heart and Barracuda. So

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Brand new music there from Deep Purple. Pictures of You. Well, I'm always taking a picture of this or a picture of that. But picture this. I'm with you once again on a Friday. Mandy, that is. Playing lots of great music here on Radio Seagull. And both the songs I started off this hour with definitely fall into that category. Following on from Deep Purple, we've got Richard Thompson up next. For all those turnstile Casanovas out there.

You're not going to give me any trouble? Are you on the programme today? Like Fourth Ending there from Robert John and The Wreck. And before that, I played, of course, some Turnstile Casanova from Richard Thompson. Thank you so much for tuning our way. This is, of course, Radio Seagull with myself, Mandy, on a Friday. Do hope your week's gone well so far. Let me know. Get in contact, mandy@radioseagull.com, or equally, contact me at Mandy Marton on Facebook, Mandy's Musical Minx, or the Radio Seagull pages. If I don't get a chance to say hi today, I'll definitely do on the programme in the coming weeks. I did mention about this time of year. Now we've passed, of course, the summer solstice, so the nights will be drawing in. Doesn't seem strange, as we haven't had that much summer so far this year, but a strange kind of concept. But, of course, tomorrow will be a brand new day, which is the lead into the song coming up from a band that I saw at the New Forest Folk Festival a couple of years back. They were absolutely amazing. And if you want to come and join us at the New Forest Folk Festival, it will be next week between the 3rd and the 7th of July. So many good acts. As I mentioned a little earlier on, Edwina Hayes, Steel Ice Band, and Three Daft Monkeys. And, of course, I'll be there too. Not headlining the bill, but be good to have a chance to say hi if you want to come up. Give me a little wave. I would love to hear from you. Love festivals and sunny get-togethers. Fingers crossed for that. But here now are the aforementioned Lindisfarne.

Oh, I just love that. The Beach Boys and Lady Linda. And music is so evocative. It brings back so many memories. Whenever I hear that particular tune, it reminds me of a little earlier in the year. Was it last year? Time just flies by. But I know I was... Nope, we won't start that yet because I haven't finished what I was saying. Clicking fingers too quickly on the player just then. I was going to say reminds me of a little drive across a disused railway bridge, suspension bridge, if I remember rightly, somewhere in far-flung Scotland. Loads of happy memories. Also made me think that if I could choose my top 15, which I've been asked to do many a time, or 30 or 100 tracks, it's always very difficult to decide what I want. So many songs just keep flooding in. But I think that one would definitely be in it, along with Lindisfarne that I played before that. And Brand New Day, which it is. And thank you for joining me on this Friday here on Radio Seagull. Maybe I'll come up with some ideas and ask you to suggest your top favourites for me to play on the programme. And each week we could feature your top 30 or 40. How many I can fit in? We'll work that out sometime in the future. Or maybe start those themes again like I did a few years ago here on Seagull. Wow, the years have flown by. Been with you since 2007 now. Can you believe it? I can hardly, so don't expect you to. Joan Baez up now next.

Fox there with a little story all about Georgina Bailey over there in France. And I've got a little French link coming up in the next couple of songs, which I'm going to dedicate to the memory of my father, because I forgot to mention him when it was Father's Day just a short while back. And, of course, it's his birthday would have been coming up in November this year. He would be 100. My goodness. France was one of those destinations he absolutely adored. Although the next song coming up from Mike Oldfield and Maggie Riley, who are going to France, reminds me of a trip last year when I was one of the speakers at the German Radio Day.

Bonnie Tyler there and Lost in France. And memories of my holidays in France years gone by. I remember just after my 14th birthday, sort of birthday belated celebrations, and a great holiday in France. Went over there with my mother and my sister, and went to visit some friends, and had a fantastic time. Went to the Palace of Versailles, which is kind of a good lead into the next song coming up. Notre Dame Cathedral was a great thing on my list as well. You can tell I was a well-behaved young lady. Of course, that was only just a short while ago now, so not going back that far in time. But thank you if you just tuned our way. This is, of course, Radio Seagull with myself, Mandy, on a Friday. Thank you so much for tuning our way. Good to know from all the response I've been getting on Facebook, you're enjoying the music. Thank you so much. Do stay tuned because I've still got a little bit more time, not the, another 20 minutes or so with this hour. And then, of course, I'm back again with the final hour of the programme. So don't you dare go away. In the meantime, I'll play the next song for Steve because I know you love Al Stewart. And as I say, it was quite a while ago I went round the Palace of Versailles. In fact, if I remember rightly, back in the time, and I'm not going to say the year, because I just said how old I was at the time, but the actual palace was closed for renovations. So we just had to go around the summer house, and that was palatial enough as well. The ones

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Love that song from Million Pebble Beach and a tale about Mr. Grey. And Mr. Grey's a cat. It's not 50 Shades of Grey or any of that kind of thing. Well, we've got to keep things decent, haven't we, on a Friday? Just going to say another day of the week there. I seem to be on there one radio station or another every day of the week. Most confusing. Haven't muddled up station names, though, so far. Solid State Brain, that's what I think I need, along with some Chris Rainbow. And he's up next.

from an album, if I remember rightly, called It's In Every One of Us. Don't know where that sprung to mind. Suddenly, the hit song of all time. Although it wasn't for David Pomeranz, but I remember listening to that and the tranny, my transistor radio, way back in time, 1976. Gosh, so many radio memories come flooding back. I always said that about music. Well, I do hope you're enjoying the music today that this rock and roll woman is playing. Up next, we've got some Buffalo Springfield. And then a song from Linda Ronstadt. So don't you dare go away. Stay tuned to Radio Seagull.

Linda Ronstadt there, beating on that different drum along with the Stone Ponies, almost taking us to the end of this hour. One more song up to the top of the hour though, and then I'll return, and hopefully I'll be with you at the New Forest Folk Festival if you get a chance, if you're somewhere in the area between Romsey and Salisbury, and this coming, well, next weekend, just before next weekend, starts on the Wednesday, Thursday. Hope you can make it along there. Well, I've still got another hour of great music, so not going away just yet, but heading in towards the top of the hour with a band called Deep Fried Sunshine and a song of the same name, and then I'll return with lots more good music. Let's hope that sun does shine for us.

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Getting us underway into the fourth hour of the program on Radio Seagull with myself, Mandy, on this Friday with a song especially for Frank, Morning of My Life. So do hope that you're having a good Friday, Frank, and all's going well for you. Same with for everyone listening today. So great to have your company. And do hope you've been enjoying a bit of the sunshine coming your way. Fingers crossed it'll last for the weekend. You never know, do you? I do know I'm hoping to get out and about, visit a few friends, spend a little time with my daughter and then my sister, and it'll be a whole little family thing, get together. So I hope whatever you're doing or whatever you have planned, you have a lovely weekend. Maybe you'll be going somewhere in the evening, a little bit of entertainment. So with that in mind, I thought I'd play a song coming up next from the Mavericks, especially for John and Mari. Hope you're enjoying yourselves. This seems a good idea. Why don't you join me? We can dance the night away.

Oh, dancing the night away with the Mavericks today with myself, Mandy, live rocking the airwaves in. So lots more good music coming up. Thank you to everyone. I can hear you buzzing away in the background on my phone who's contacting me today via the Facebook page or Mandy's Musical Minx or Mandy Morton. Great to hear from you. You can also contact me via email, another way to contact. And it's always good to hear from you. Thank you to everyone listening in today. Do hope you're enjoying some of that sunshine. I'm going to dig out the weather forecast in a few moments' time and see what's happening. Looks like it is going to be quite pleasant over the weekend, so fingers crossed for that. And now I've got the, thanks John, but I have got the Beach Boys version of the song that's coming up next, especially for Frank, who said, hi Mandy, hope you're feeling well, doing quite well at the moment. Thank you, Frank. Same to you too. And would you play one or other versions of the song Wild Honey? But you said, I don't know if you played the Beach Boys, even the Beach Boys version. I had dinner in the garden, so I didn't hear all the show. Shame on me. Well, shame on you. But you are allowed to enjoy yourself while you're listening to us. Makes a good mix, good music, sunshine, and your number one radio station. So, Frank, especially for you now, here's the Beach Boys version. Very appropriate for you with all the beehives you have. And I'm sure you have a lot of this too. Wild Honey.

There we go. Canned Heat. Let's work together. And before that, I played some Wild Honey, especially for Frank. Thank you so much for listening in. Look forward to you joining us on another broadcast I'm doing late August over there in Harlingen in the Netherlands. I think I've been running from one place to another the last few days. I've been so ultra busy touring around the country. I'll tell you a little bit more about that just in a short time, because I do also want to remind you that paradise is just around the corner. Well, it is, according to the Strolling Scones.

King Rolo and Fraser Harper there, a song about Roseanne. We play all the best talents, my selection and yours, of our delights to entice you with. And can't believe, looking out the studio window, it's sunny. And the forecast says highs of 20s today with sunny, mostly sunshine, a few sunny intervals and light winds. But it looks more or less wall-to-wall sunshine. Sunny and moderate breeze for tomorrow as well. Highs of 20, more or less bright sunshine all day. A little bit of cloud will be appearing over the weekend for the little more cloudy intervals, but a lot of sunshine as well with a moderate breeze. More or less the same on Sunday as well. Highs of 19 degrees, sunny intervals, gentle breeze. That continues into Monday. And then Tuesday, we've got more and more bright wall-to-wall sunshine. Highs of 22. The temperatures are creeping up, but Wednesday looks quite good too. Only Thursday, it looks like there might be a little dip and some rain on the way. I think that might be because I was intending to go away or do something towards the end of next week, at least get a couple of days away enjoying myself. Typical, isn't it? Never mind. Look for the next few days that we're going to enjoy what's coming up. Here comes the sun, most definitely, along with Steve Harley and Cockney Rebel.

everyone who's out and about and enjoying some sunshine and summertime, which at last seems to have arrived. I can't believe it, Faith Hill, especially for you, following on from Steve Harley and those Cockney Rebels. Here comes the sun. Fingers crossed, let's hope it stays, not just arrives. A little belated this year, but good to know that we have got some of that warm, sunny stuff outside. Greetings from Soler in Mallorca. Have a good show, that's what Chris says. About to board a historic tram. Sounds like you're having lots of fun. We definitely are here, but enjoy yourself in sunny Mallorca. And a big hello to Jeff Bonner, who's listening as well. Thank you for getting in contact. Wishing you all the best for today, too. That goes for everyone listening in today, live, rocking the airwaves. So we've got about another half an hour together. Take away, about 20-odd seconds. Well, oxygen does sort of kind of make the world go round, and so does love. So we combine them together. Love is like oxygen now, along with the sweet.

send out that often. Share a little black coffee in bed with Squeeze. If we can squeeze in some more music about coffee. And that was suggested by our very own Big Al, who said rock on. And I was playing a trio of coffee-themed songs just a little earlier in the programme. Just noticed your text. Enjoying the sunshine in between work. You must take a little bit of time off to get some of those rays of sunshine our way after the very poor summer we've had so far. It looks like the next week's going to be really rather nice. So fingers crossed for that. I might, after I get out the studio today, get in the sunshine, although it's just clouded out a little bit. I'll cloud it up just outside the studio window. There was a kind of link also going with the song I played before that, which was The Sweet and Love Is Like Oxygen. There's a line in there, I'm going to spend my days in bed. I won't start singing, I promise you, but this morning I did spend most of my morning in bed. I just had so tiring last week or so, but good to catch up on a bit of sleep because I don't normally sleep that often. John said, Chris, there's a message that just came in, but I'll read that out to you a little later on. I do get distracted when the phone keeps buzzing and all the messages come in. Thank you to everyone that's been getting in contact, and a big hello to David R. Hiya, David. Do hope the weather over there in Milton Keynes is good too, and you're enjoying your day. We won't have to do much of this now, waiting on a sunny day, but I know you did want to hear some Bruce Springsteen, so this is especially for you. Thanks so much for getting in contact, David, and do hope you're enjoying the music. You wanted me to play a song that I'd played earlier on from Bon Jovi earlier in the program, but then you also asked for some Bruce Springsteen, so I hope that this song definitely hits the spot.

Well, no longer do we have to wait on a sunny day. It's arrived. Bruce Springsteen, especially for David R. And a few more messages that have been coming through. Steve S. Thank you, Steve Darmont. Good to know you're listening in. Thank you for the nice comments about the photograph. Paul Lim, hiya to you too. And, of course, our very own John. There's a few more messages that just keep coming in. There's so many that flash in front of my eyes, but thank you so much for everyone. My phone is just being a bit too slow to open up, so I'll give that another thing. But have a look. Chris seems to be having a good time over there in the Czech Republic. That's what John said. He does. Lucky him. And Steve wants me to play him something, and anything will do. Anything or the song. Well, thank you for tuning our way, and do pleased to know you enjoyed those songs about coffee too. Well, I did mention a short while ago I was wandering around and doing a little sightseeing, and taking me sort of Cambridge borders, Cambridgeshire, Northamptonshire and Huntingdon as well. Beautiful little villages around there. Also visited a place called Fotheringay, which of course is well known for the old castle mound, which is the only bit that's actually still survived from Fotheringay Castle, where sadly Mary Queen of Scots met her end. Kind of reminded me of a song from Fairport Convention that I thought I'd dig out and play now. If you just tuned our way, this is Mandy live on the airwave with Fotheringay.

Well, I'm not sure I'll be meeting you next on the border, but Al Stewart, almost taking us to the end of the programme. Say thank you so much to everyone for being there. Loved your company. I'm going to be finishing with some T.G. Pering, great local music. And this is one of my favourite tracks, and my opinions are not wrong. So until then, enjoy the sunshine over the next few days. And until next time, for myself, Mandy, bye-bye now.

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2: 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No map there, nor guide, nor voice sounding, nor touch of human hand, nor face with blooming flesh, nor lips, nor eyes are in that land.

0: Wow, so that was the Pretty Things, recorded in recent years at Abbey Road. And Phil May, he died recently. A sad loss. I love the Pretty Things in the 60s. Not so much the rhythm and blues stuff they did, but when they went psychedelic around 1968. Yeah. And we began with David Bowie from the album The Man Who Sold the World. And that was called All the Mad Men. If you listen to the words, they're quite a disturbing tune, actually.
1: Oh, that was rather sad. Oh, apparently he died in hospital after surgery to replace his hip joint.
0: Oh. And that's Phil May.
1: Yeah. In Norfolk. He'd been staying with his family, apparently.
0: You are listening to Chris Bent and Les Newman. In our heads today, we are only 16 years old, or thereabouts, which is quite appropriate because we've got a tune from the Cambodian Space Project called I'm 16.

Of course.

0: A song all about Charles Manson. That was by Klaatu from their album called Hope. I can hear a little bit of I see it's finished, that little bit of squeaking feedback that's going on there.
1: Oh, you had birds out in your garden.
0: Once again, Les and I are distant friends. Les is in his comfy armchair. With the
1: not the comfy chair.
0: With the wallpaper with the matching border at the dado level.
1: Yes,
0: yeah. Me, as Les points, I've got a professional backdrop today. It's the
1: he's looking a bit like an MP sat at his desk in his office.
0: I don't know what they called them. They're from IKEA. It's the Billy bookcase or the Bobby CD rack. They give them strange names there. And yes, and we also heard Sweet Heartbreak Today, it was called, after the Cambodian Space Project with I'm 16. Les, over to you, my friend.
1: What can I say?
0: Yes, that mishmash of music.
1: Oh, it's what we're going to do here.
0: No,
1: I'm just thinking there's a lot of albums that we could have played.
0: Yes, as Bob Dylan sang, No Direction Home.
1: No, we certainly aren't. we're ad hoc this week, folks, so... we'll just play it by ear.
0: So we heard Sweet Heartbreak Today from their album called Sweet Fanny Adams. I'm now going to play a very pippy poppy song from Sweet, and I'm going to dedicate this to my wife Kathy. And I've got a huge apology for her. It's 49 years too late. I remember her saying to me, I've heard a good song. I really love Sweet and funny. And there was with me, with street credibility, with my mates, with my Led Zeppelin 2 album under my arm, and probably King Crimson, Court of a Crimson King. And I thought, this song is awful. I didn't tell her that at the time, but but now, Kathy, the words were so wonderful, and I thank you so much. The love that emanated from this song.
1: Well, there you go.
0: I guess I was 16 and she was only 13, and that was funny.
1: Whoa.

0: Yeah, this feeling that I feel for you, you mean all the world to me. So to that little girl who is now my wife of many, many years. We met almost 50 years ago now. Thank you very much, Kathy.
1: Wow.
0: The only antidote to lovey-dovey music from Sweet is this track from Alice Cooper's first album,
1: yeah,
0: called Pretty's For You.

0: Alice Cooper from the first album called Pretty's For You. I was over the moon when I got this LP.
1: Oh, great
0: album. Out of Boots in one of their record sales. So it was probably, yes, it was released about 69 or 70. And I think I must have paid less than a pound for it. And
1: did you spend all your time in Boots?
0: Or Campkins. Do you know,
1: well, so I suppose if you was across... No, you wouldn't have been at the exchange then, would you?
0: No, this was when I was still at school.
1: No.
0: So I got this LP on Straight Records.
1: You were one of them people that were in the booth listening to things, yes, when I was trying to get a record and listen to it.
0: I remember we bundled in there and said, can you play this album for us? And it was King Crimson's first LP. And we said, can you play the second side? It's all tinkly, twinkly and quiet at the start, isn't it? So, and it lasts 12 minutes. I said, can you turn it up? And, of course, then when the second track comes in the Court of Crimson, it goes booming in all across the first floor. Well, it was only the ground floor, wasn't it, of the original Boots in Peterborough, right. Anyway, this album, it looks so odd. Alice Cooper, you couldn't show your mum what you'd brought because the painting on the front, this lady's lifting up her dress to show this old man what her underwear looks like. Pretty's For You was the title of the LP. Sadly, I've not got the vinyl anymore, but I've got the CD, which I'm showing Les now.
1: I can see it.
0: Yes, you can see what the sleeve was like. And it had some amazing...
1: What the bottler saw.
0: And it had some amazing music on it, and not least of which, this might be it. It's got a track called Reflected. And later on, Alice would reuse this as their Elected, which we had a big hit with, Les.

0: It took Alice Cooper 5 albums to get quite polished like that, with Elected from the album Billion Dollar Babies, and the track we heard prior to it was called Reflected.
1: Reflected.
0: And you...
1: Which was their first, Alice Cooper's first released single, and it was also featured in a film of the time. It was a film called Diary of a Mad Housewife.
0: Now, that is something I'm going to have to search
1: and
0: out.
1: Alice Cooper, the Alice Cooper band appeared in that film, actually performing that song at some sort of party scene.
0: Wow.
1: The film actually got an Academy Award nomination for one of the actresses in it, so, you know. That's a film I'll have to look, because it's because they were formed in what, 64, I think, 65, but that was their first album, and they appeared in this film, so that might be worth digging that out and just seeing that just for the performance.
0: I wonder if it's one they'll show on Talking Pictures.
1: Well, you never know. it's rated at. Check that on Rotten Tomatoes. It's about 78%, so it can't be that bad a film.
0: Oh, that is amazing news. I didn't know about Les, so yes, I'm going to dig out that film and see if I can see.
1: Diary of a Mad Housewife.
0: And prior to that, Alice Cooper, Fields of Regret, followed by Reflected from the album Pretty's for You, and then we heard Elected, which they based upon that song called Reflected, and now the title track to the Billion Dollar Babies album. Not many people know this, but it's got Donovan singing on it. You take note of this, Les.
1: One other interesting thing that I noticed, you know, we were looking at the sleeve of that album.
0: Yep. Oops.
1: Which is from, it's of a painting by Edward Beardsley. Right. That painting was in the home of Frank Zappa, and they claim that painting was actually stolen. So whether Alice Cooper got hold of it, I don't know where they got the picture from.
0: I'll pop the sleeve on today's page at towardtheunknownregion.com.
1: But yeah, apparently Frank Zappa always said that that painting was stolen from their home, and then it appeared on the sleeve cover of Alice Cooper's album. So there you go.
0: Pretty.
1: Not that I'm saying they stole it.
0: No.
1: Pretty's bizarre.
0: Pretty's for you, indeed. This is Donovan with Alice Cooper.

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0: You didn't like it because you didn't think of it. A single on Fontana Records by Hot Legs. We began with Yes and Sweet Dreams. That was the original mix, because we played that about 5 or 6 weeks ago, Les, when it was unclear as to what was the correct A or B side. But here it is, released on Friday the 19th of June 1970, when there were 51 singles released. Issue number 334 of the new singles, a weekly listing of 45 RPM records, which we could have picked up in certain record shops or mainly in the trade press, I suspect it was. In a short while, we'll be playing the other side of a Hot Legs single, which you will all know.
1: Hot Legs, of course, went on to become 10cc. Edward Heath was elected as the Prime Minister of the United Kingdom on this day 50 years ago.
0: Yeah, that's Friday June. The 19th of June, yeah. And then on the Saturday, I remember RNI was obliterated completely. It may have been calling itself Radio Caroline. And then there was silence for a day or two, and yeah. I think they moved back. And they weren't jammed after that, once they'd left the United Kingdom coast.
1: Oh, them were the days. Censorship.
0: Censorship. True democracy in the United Kingdom. We'll jam them, just like an Eastern Bloc country. So from Sweet Dreams, we're going to go to Sweet Plum and Set the Wheels in Motion on Middle Earth Records. Quite an obscure single here. The B-side of the single. Looks like it was written by your sister, Les.
1: I'll have to consult with both Jan and Jill and find out. You never know.
0: I know.
1: You just don't know.
0: I know for a fact that Jill wasn't called Garfield in 1970.
1: No, she probably wasn't married at that time. You're probably right.
0: She was, she'd have been the same age as me, I think, 15.
1: So we
0: will be hearing the other side, the A side of a Hot Legs. Last thing last time.
1: it's

0: They made a great video for that single at the time, which none of us saw, but it's available now on the internet, and I'll put that on today's page at towardtheunknownregion.com, where, wow, where you are listening to Chris B and Les N. Hey. As we take a trip down memory lane.
1: Yes. Wow, that reached number two in the UK.
0: Yes.
1: Number one in Italy and Germany.
0: I can remember it being played as one of the first tracks when RNI came back. I think this was after the, probably after the general election, where they changed their name to Radio Caroline, and however Conservatives got in, they didn't immediately stop the jamming. In fact, I remember on the Saturday morning, the jamming was so comprehensive. It was just one tone. It wasn't a beeping tone, by the way. It was just one tone, at least in the Peterborough area. It was such a loud tone, you just couldn't hear anything. So I think they packed up temporarily and took the Amoebo 2 back across the North Sea. I think this is what happened, from memory. Took it back across towards the Netherlands and started up again over there. And this is one of the first tunes they played, this Hot Legs tune. And I thought, they've got the EQ wrong. We can't hear the singing at all, but that's how it was meant to be.
1: I love that Yes track you played as well. Both of them were quite good.
0: Dear Father, excellent B-side. Pretty certain it was on the album as well, but that was a particular mix made for the single. Still lasted 4 minutes 20 seconds though. Les, I want to take you higher on CBS Records. This is the original. We've played other versions of this over the past couple of months, but this is Sly and the Family Stone, the wanting to take us higher. Is it this one? Yeah.

0: That was an unusual single there, Les.
1: Yeah, quite. Amazing guy. He actually wrote Apache and Wonderful Land, would you believe?
0: Jerry Lordan.
1: The Shadows, yeah. Wrote for The Shadows.
0: I was thinking at the start of that how much Jerry sounded like a young David Bowie.
1: Yeah, amazing, really.
0: Yeah, and it was arranged and conducted by George Martin as well. The Old Man and the Sea on CBS Records.
1: Yeah, so he was very much involved with The Shadows and Cliff.
0: Right.
1: As the singer-songwriter.
0: Yeah, and prior to that, it was The Upsetters with The Miser on Spinning Wheel Record, a subsidiary of Trojan. SW101 was the catalogue number there. The Upsetters, no doubt produced by Lee Scratch Perry. Yes. And we began with the mono single version of Sly and the Family Stone, I Want to Take You Higher.
1: Of course, with the our 70s wouldn't be complete without us having The Upsetters somewhere.
0: And now, Les, it's when we were beginning our love affair with Europe, the economic community, the common market.
1: Yes.
0: So, unfortunately, I could not find the single by Harold and Ted called Bridge Over Troubled Water, which was people impersonating Harold Wilson and Ted Heath. I think it was such luminaries as Tim Rice and who else did I say? Anyway, we couldn't find that single on Pyrecords. But what we have got is a nod towards Europe. Miguel Rios. I think this was out a few weeks or a few months ago. Song of Joy on A&M Records. You love this, don't you, Les?
1: Oh!

0: That was the Love Children and Paper Chase. They nearly had a hit with a single in 69 called Easy Squeeze. Yes, you've got it, Les. Easy Squeezy. Hold Me Tight. Good man.
1: Released 22nd of August 69 on DRAM.
0: Yes, this one was on DRAM as well. DM303, one of, not sure if I've told you this week, one of 51 singles released on Friday, the 19th of June 1970, issue 334. And before this, of course, it was Miguel Rios and singing his Song of Joy.
1: Song of Joy. I don't know about joy. I think we'll be singing that at the end of the year.
0: Ludwig van Beethoven.
1: Ludwig van Beethoven wrote the Ode to Joy.
0: The actual tune, which was destroyed by Miguel.
1: Yeah. And the original German lyrics.
0: Oh, yeah. Which we didn't...
1: Which, as everybody... Our listener will know is the international, the pan-European anthem, you know.
0: Yeah, it is our theme tune, or it was our theme tune when we bowed down to it. We don't even stand up for our national anthem, do we, Les, let alone...
1: No, not now.
0: Let us listen to the other side of a Love Children song, if only because it's got an interesting title, My Turkey Snuffed It.

0: In the true tradition of B-side, what shall we chuck on the other side? My turkey snuffed it, as you pointed out to me, Les, during the song.
1: The A-side was a turkey as well.
0: The A-side was a turkey. As you pointed out, while we were conversing during that tune, the guitarist was probably...
1: You never know who that guitar player was.
0: No.
1: It sounded pretty good. I bet he was somebody well-known at the time, but wouldn't put his name to the record.
0: That could well have been the last Love Children song. I'm not sure whether that was their last single or not, Les. No doubt we will find out in the next few weeks. You've suffered long enough, my friends out there listening to Chris B, Les N, Chris Bent, Les Newman. We come to you from distant times.
1: You know, it's one of those things. You listen to stuff like that, and I'm trying to cover my ears with my hands, as if to drown it out, but it's only pressing my headphones closer, making it worse.
0: You've hung around long enough, my friends. We found a hit single now.
1: You've got lockdown. I think you probably can't wait to escape. Lockdown, should I say.
0: This is the Kinks. Do you remember what single they might have had? A really massive hit in 1970, Les.
1: The Kinks?
0: Yeah.
1: One of them, in 1970?
0: Yeah, it was released this date, Friday the 19th of June. It was originally banned and had to be re-recorded because they were singing about Coca-Cola.
1: Oh, yeah. Yes, of course. Lola.

0: Wow.
1: That was good, wasn't it, Les?
0: Yeah, Dean Ford on harmonica, Junior Campbell and Patrick Fairley.
1: Wow. Collectively.
0: That was the original band.
1: Marmalade, yeah, on Decca Records. I think at the time I kind of turned my nose up at them because I was more keen on having Led Zeppelin on under my arm than...
0: Yeah, I know what you mean.
1: That's... than a Marmalade single.
0: Mind you, Reflections of Me Life, which was recorded, what, 2 years earlier, or a year earlier, was one of the best things I ever did. But that was pretty good.
1: It was. The Ballad of Cherry Flavour, Flavar, on Decca Records. We're going to play the A-side right now, called Rainbow. But, before that, it was The Kinks and their massive hit of the summer, called Lola.
0: Unbelievable.

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0: Wow.
1: And so another hour rolls by.
0: Wow.
1: And we fall right down the middle and end up on the 19th of June 1970. 51 singles released this particular week. We started with Bitter Almond on Warner Brothers Records, In the Morning.
0: No, sounded, nothing about them at all.
1: Sounded familiar, didn't it, Les?
0: Yes, it did.
1: Actually, it sounded much like sort of Marmalade type.
0: Yeah, that sort of stuff, yeah.
1: And then we just heard the Pioneers, Battle of the Giants on Trojan Records. Have we got anything to impart to the listener at the moment, do you think?
0: Not at the moment. I just want to say, listener, as lockdown's easing off, just still be careful. You never know what's out there.
1: Well, I've noticed when we've gone shopping in the supermarket, because we do have to do that because we're shopping for elderly relatives as well. I wouldn't go as often as we've been going, but we're helping others. And I've found that people are not keeping their distance as much now. They don't seem quite so concerned. No. And they seem it seems busier in the aisles as well. In fact, more staff are loading the shelves, which is making it difficult for you, the customer, to get round and get past other people. Just an observation on my part. Now, Les, on Evolution Records, we want Information. Information of the name of the band. And this is a great version. This is a great version of the Moody Blues tune, Lovely to See You. Bit strange, really, because by now the Moody Blues Question album had come out. And before that, I think it was To Our Children's Children. So this tune... From memory, look, a lot of this is from memory only, so we could get things wrong. Well, that's how me and Les work. We don't rely on Wikipedias. All we've got in front of us, all I've got is a copy of the new singles, a listing on sale from June the 19th. And what is coming out of my mouth now, unfortunately, is out of my head. As far as I can remember, Lovely to See You Again. I'm sure that was on, On the Threshold of a Dream. I think it was. I'm gonna check that while we listen to Information on Evolution and Lovely to See You. Great tune, Mrs.

For further information about this week's program, we invite you to visit www.towardtheunknownregion.com.

0: That was the Impressions. It's I think especially for us too, Les. Check Out Your Mind, it was called.
1: Yeah. That's amazing. Very much similar to the Temptations. That sort of era, though, wasn't it? Late 70s, late 60s.
0: 1970.
1: Yeah,
0: that's what you
1: late 60s, early 70s. Yeah,
0: this is where our capsule has landed today.
1: Curtis Mayfield was in the...
0: Curtis was in the Impressions, yeah.
1: No, Curtis Mayfield was on vocals there. I think he'd left by then. I think he was still in the band at that time.
0: I think you're probably right. I think he was still there. Yeah. While you check that out, I'll have a look.
1: Now, yeah, he left. Check Out Your Mind. Mayfield left after that and then became a solo career.
0: We heard the Impressions. Prior to that, it was the Impersonators on Jackpot Records, Girls and Boys. And before them, it was Information. Lovely to see you. A great version of the Moody Blues tune there.

0: on Evolution Records. I never had any Evolution singles, despite going every week to my favourite little record store called Campkins in Peterborough and buying 10 for a pound. Never once saw an Evolution tune. Clearly the rep couldn't persuade Janet Makepeace and that other girl in there to buy those. See, I even knew the names of the girls working in the shop.
1: Well, there you go.
0: Yeah.
1: A mind full of information.
0: 50 years too late, of no use whatsoever. You're listening to Chris Bent and Les Newman as we...
1: I'm sure the listeners are enjoying this, though. I'm sure there's gems of things that they didn't know. So it's part of an education in that area.
0: This is part of my Open University course, you understand. These are the Doors, Roadhouse Blues.

0: We're listening to Janet Ferron and Darling I Need You, Hot Rod, HR106. Prior to that, we heard The Doors, their single Blue Sunday on one side and Roadhouse Blues on the other. What a great single. I don't recall it getting in the charts particularly, Les.
1: I thought that was The Doors.
0: Yeah, it's
1: Jim in great form there on the vocals, as you said.
0: During that rendition of Blue Sunday, I wrote to Les. I said, imagine Bing Crosby singing this. Because I've often likened Jim Morrison crooning something like Bing Crosby. You could change the two round, couldn't you? In my vivid imagination, and maybe somebody has on the internet. If not, we'll have to have a go.
1: No, Jim Morrison singing White Christmas. Well, or Little Drummer Boy. Well, who knows? But if it's good enough for David Bowie, I'm sure it's good enough for Jim Morrison.
0: Alive and Kicking now, Les, on Roulette. That's the name of the band. Alive is what we both are at the moment, at the present time. Well, we're alive and kicking.
1: We're kicking and screaming as they take me away.
0: This is called this is called Tighter. Oh, it's, you know, I thought I'd line that up.

0: we are listening to the Alan Morehouse Orchestra. It's called Haunting Me on Columbia Records.
1: The Man Who Haunted Himself.
0: The film. Do you remember that film? Roger Moore played two parts of himself. Somehow he got split into two people and he went home.
1: He had a split personality, and, yeah.
0: Somebody was already home, but it was him. He was already home. Mm. And it turned out that he'd kind of been split up into a meek, mild-mannered person, a real tough Mr. Man Who Haunted Him. You must have seen that film.
1: At some, I can't tell you. I'll have to check that.
0: Anyway,
1: let's check that out, listener.
0: It clearly came out at roundabouts the 19th of June, 1970, because these are the singles we are playing here. 51 of them, and prior to Alan Morehouse Orchestra, it was a band who called themselves Moondance and Lazy River. Yeah. And we began with Alive and Kicking with Tighter, Tighter on Roulette, which you're most probably right, Les, that was produced by Tommy James.
1: Tommy James, who was with the Shondells, of course, and also he actually wrote that as well.
0: Oh, well, that makes even more sense that he was involved, doesn't it? Yeah. Now, we have Chicory Tip. Chicory Tip, Les.
1: Oh, no. No. Son of my father.
0: No,
1: not
0: it's not. No, it's not. This was prior to when they... Oh. It's prior to Christmas when they got their Moog synthesizer. This was so. This is called Monday After Sunday. See what we think of this one.

0: That was Pacific Drift on DRAM Records. They would later have an album on Harvest. That's called Water Woman. In the middle, it was Canned Heat with Sugar Bee on Liberty. And we began with Chicory Tip, The Morning After Sunday on CBS. And they didn't know...
1: Before.
0: Yep, they didn't know...
1: Way before that, the well-known
0: they
1: single.
0: They didn't know they were going to have a massive single with Son of Your Father. Any idea when that was, Les, exactly?
1: That was 1972.
0: Oh, gosh, babe.
1: I think it was 72 or 73.
0: They were plugging
1: away.
0: Oh,
1: I'll tell you in a minute. Son of My Father, I remember going to see them at... The well-known...
0: Which one?
1: Boston Gliders Room, the Starlight Rooms.
0: Yes, this was listed in the new singles number 407, released on the 14th of January 1972. So they had a good 18 months to wait until they had their massive hit, which I'm sure was helped by the synthesizer that they used. Chris Cobb. Does anyone know anything about a guy called Chris Cobb, C-O-B-B, on Decca Records? It takes a little bit longer.

0: We are listening to Yesterday's Hero from a band called English Rose on Polydor Records. Yeah. One of many obscure singles that...
1: That
0: Les Newman and Chris Bent have been churning out for you today. Singles released on Friday, the 19th of June 1970. We'll be back next week to do the same thing all over again, but with a different bunch of tunes, a different box of singles, and yet it sounds the same every week, doesn't it, Les?
1: Yes. Well, it has been this week. Pretty dreary, to be honest.
0: This week, as you've noticed, we've introduced...
1: You know, we started off brilliantly with Yes.
0: Yeah, with Yes.
1: And it's gone gradually downhill.
0: Hot Legs.
1: Apart from Jim Morrison, I thought was a highlight. And we've had a few interesting ones this week, but you never know what turns up.
0: No, you don't. We are totally reliant. It's the only time I've ever worked with a playlist. And trust me, I don't do playlists, as owners of certain radio stations will know when they've told me to go and never to return again. Let us leave you today with the Foundations' I'm Gonna Be a Rich Man on Pi Records, and we might be able to squeeze in Diana Ross and Reach Out and Touch on Tamla Motown.
1: It was out this week,
0: Les. I've saved it right till the end.
1: I've added a few more in there that we forgot to put in, but that's a good one.
0: Yes, Johnny Taylor, Who's Making Love on Stax Records.
1: Oh, wow. Are you going to put them in the podcast, mate?
0: Yeah, and I'll squeak. Let's play them right at the end.
1: Yeah.
0: Okay, this is going to be, hopefully... The Foundations, we'll be seeing you.
1: Well, and we'll be seeing him.

0: And finally, Les, who's making love? Who's making love? Why, it's little Johnny Taylor.
1: To your old lady.

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you know, they always said bring something a little progressive to the table. Can't say I'm not doing my job. Welcome back, Arkid. It's Mark himself. And I'm here with you on Radio Seagull for the next hour, playing you some Indian alternative hits, like that one by New. It's called Hello Gallo. Loads of great stuff coming up for you, including the likes of Spaceman 3, Television, The Fall. And next up, we've got a wonderful song by New Order. It's called Leave Me Alone. Straight after this one.

the sounds of the one and only Spaceman Free here on Radio Seagull. With a relatable track entitled Losing Touch With My Mind, which we all are, especially me. I've got Jesus and the Mary Chain coming for you next with Cherry Cane 2. And it's a banger, so stay locked, stay loaded, stay tuned in.

0: bit of a deep cut for you by the Smiths. Track entitled Back to the Hold House. And before the break, I'm going to play you some Television. I'm going to play you Venus. My favourite song is Marky Moon, but I decided on Venus. I think it'll work well. Let me know what you think.
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Wouldn't John Peel be proud? 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That's The Fall with the impression of Jay Temperance here on Radio Seagull. I've got the feelies on the way for you, but before we get there, I'm going to play you this one by Suicide. 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

0: That's Hooray Abu with The Heart of Darkness here on Radio Seagull. And before that, I played you The Boy with Perpetual Nervousness by The Feelies. And we're going back to Manchester now, the Democratic Republic of Mancunia, for the sounds of one of the originators. It's Joy Division, of course, with their version of Ceremony. The New Order one's great as well, but you've got to go for Joy Division, haven't you? R.I.P. Ian.
1: Listening to Mark himself.

That's the sounds of Getter here on Radio Seagull with a track entitled Forget It, featuring Oliver Tree on vocals. And speaking of young artists who passed before the time, Oliver Tree passed away at 32 just last week. We did a tribute show to him here on The Nightmare Continues with Mark himself on Radio Seagull. So I wanted to do a little last salute before I say goodbye, I guess, and get some closure, because it struck me pretty hard, that one. This guy really inspired me, especially during lockdown. So it's going to be goodbye from me and goodbye to Oliver Tree, and then our bonus track. Love you all. Have a week. Peace.

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0: Okay, right, a song by Beck, released as the third single from his album Modern Girl in 2008. The single release of the song features an alternative mix of Youthless and an on-album song entitled Half and Half. The 7-inch single was pressed on white vinyl. The digital download of the single is only available in the United Kingdom. From the album Modern Guilt, as I said, that was Jeff Beck starting things off here on Radio Seagull. Welcome along.
1: Jim Richmond.

0: Jeff Beck Group featuring Rod Stewart there and Beck Ula, the second album by the band, released in 1969 by Epic Records in the United States, the following August by Columbia Records in the United Kingdom, and the album peaked at number 15 on the Billboard 200, number 39 on the UK Albums Chart. Now, the album's little puns on the name of the Rockola Jukebox Company, and you heard that here on Radio Seagull. And before that, we heard from, of course, the ELO, and from the album Balance of Power. And that was the song's lyrics hint at Jeff Lynne's growing disenchantment with his involvement with ELO at this point. Much like the majority of the song from the album, the lyric content was in sharp contrast to the upbeat synth pop of the album. 1968 there, and of course ELO, and that was a track called So Serious.
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2: Pretty much a standstill out there. Here's a little live shot of the Jersey Turnpike. Major construction between exits 14 and 21. Detours resulting from the construction have made up to 45-minute delays in both north and south directions. But the good news is that the rear end of Fred DeBender and the Jackknife 18-wheeler accidents have been removed.

0: too sweet.
1: The end of 2002, Beyond Music abruptly closed down following dispute and Blondie signed with Sony Music. The Curse of Blondie had the word was also the name of the tour they were doing before the release. Craig Leon, who had also produced their previous hit album No Exit, started work on the album had disappeared from luggage at a UK airport and so had to be re-recorded. Leon ultimately did not produce the album, which was largely helmed by Steve Thompson and Jeff Bova, producing one track, Good Boys. That was Blondie there, and from her H Studio album, that was a track which, of course, was called Shakedown, which you heard here on Radio Seagull, broadcasting to the north of the Netherlands and across the internet worldwide. You are with the one and only.
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0: From the album Sit Down, Younger Stranger, that is the Canadian singer Gordon Lightfoot. He wrote the lyrics while he was reflecting on his own divorce. It reached number one on the Canadian singles chart on commercial release in 1970 and charted in several other countries on international release in 1971. And Kiki D before that, from the album Amorose, that was called You Don't Know How Glad I Am. It's Radio Seagull, Jim at RadioSeagull.com.
1: This is Seagull.
0: Let's have some Bob Marley, shall we? And this is Trenchtown Rock.

Scott Batten and I Don't Want to Say Goodbye. And before that, we heard from Bob Marley. And Drench Town, which is a neighbourhood located in the parish of St. Andrew, part of which is in Kingston, the capital of the largest city of Jamaica. It's Radio Seagull. Hello, how are you? Thank you for tuning in to the station. Don't forget to take a look at our website. Now, we have Debbie modelling the T-shirts as summer is here. And they're £16 each, and you can get though, you can get yours by going to our website inquiries. 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

Children's Suite. That's the Dutch progressive rock band Focus, released in 1971. And that's from the album, of course, by Focus. And that was a track which was called Le Clochard here, of course. Next up, then, let's have something from, of course, Saxon. This is from their album, the 1980 album, which was released, went to the UK chart, peaking at number 5 and their highest charting album on the UK chart to date. The album eventually went on to achieve gold status in the UK. It's Wheels of Steel by Saxon.

0: That's taken from the Isle of Wight Festival in 1970, directed and produced by Murray Lerner. And the film includes performances by popular rock acts such as Jimi Hendrix, The Who and The Doors, as well as folk and jazz artists such as Joni Mitchell and Miles Davis. The title of the film is taken from a song by Hendrix, and due to financial difficulties, the message of love was not released until 1995 in the UK and 1997 in the US, after premiering at a San Jose Film Festival in 1995. A soundtrack album was also issued by Castle Communications, Sunny Legacy, in 1997. That was Message of Love, of course, from Jimi Hendrix. You heard that here on Radio Seagull.
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3: Hey!

Composition credits to all the members of the group. It combines an element of blues rock and psychedelic rock. It was first released as a single in May of 1966 as a follow-up to Shapes of Things and Enjoy, and in July was included on group's self-titled UK album, commonly known as Roger the Engineer and Over Under Sideways Down in the US and Elsewhere. Of course, that was the Yardbirds and Over Under Sideways Down. Here's Bob, here's Don Henley and the Boys of Summer.

0: Taken from the album Building the Perfect Beast, that of course is the voice of Summer from the American rock musician Don Henley. And the rest were written by Henley and the music was composed by Mike Chet Campbell of Tom Petty and the Heartbreakers. Right, we move on.
1: We'd love to hear from you. 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

Ah, there we go. That's on almost any Sunday morning from Counting Crows here on Radio Seagull. Okay, right, our bonus track then to take us up to the top of the hour comes from Bruce Springsteen from the album, of course, Born in the USA, and this is the title track. And I'll see you in the next hour, so don't you dare go away.

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0: always. Hello, and starting off the second hour here on Radio Seagull, that of course is Snow Patrol, the Northern Irish alternative rock band, and released in different regions on different dates in October 2008 as the lead single from their fifth album, 100 Million Suns. And the lyrics were written by Gary Lightbody, and the music was composed by Snow Patrol. The song was positive lyrics and is about Lightbody's love for Belfast. The song has been officially remixed once by Lycia Libertine and is appeared as a B-side to the single. Great, absolutely. How are you? Welcome to the second hour here on
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0: What I should have said there with me. Okay, right, this is Ghost in the Machine.

Right, what a great track that was. Now, that's been described as a characteristic Joel observation on New York life. In 2021, Rolling Stone magazine ranked it the 324th greatest song of all time. The song was also described as a 7-minute epic by American songwriter. Although never released as a single, it became one of Joel's most celebrated compositions among fans and critics alike. It appears on most of his compilation albums and is a live favourite as well. From the album The Stranger, and described as one of the best songs, as I said, ever, from Billy Joel, Scenes from an Italian Restaurant. Radio Sega. Yes, Radio Seagull, thank you so much for tuning in. Tea time tunes like this from Queen now and Radio Gaga. Sit back and enjoy.

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Now, next up, it's a track from the album Pile Driver from Status Quo. And this is your Big Fat Mama.

Well, that's a band called Revolt here on Radio Seagull, of course, and that's called Shatterhand. Before that, from the Status Quo album released in 1972, from the album which was called Pile Driver, and that's a track called Big Fat Mama here on Radio Seagull. Thank you so much for tuning in, and what do we got for you? Well, the home of progressive rock and alternative music, of course, and the emphasis is always on music. Now, next up, it is Emha Rocks, which is a Ukrainian songwriter, guitarist, recording artist, and voting member of the Recording Academy. Growing up in an artistic family, she described a love of all the genres of music, but no genre was in her face as much as rock. Emha Rocks eventually found she could not escape from being obsessed with electric guitar sounding, and she has developed strong guitar skills. So here she is with It Won't Go Through.

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Okay, that's Aerosmith there, and Amazing, of course, released in 1993 as the full single from their 11th studio album, Get a Grip. The song's written by band member Steven Tyler and Richie Supper. Produced by Bruce Fairbairn, it peaked at number 24 on the US Billboard Hot 100. 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

Well, I suppose you could call that Scar there. That's a singer by Danny Livingstone, and a message to you, Rudy, from 1967, and originally titled Rudy, a Message to You. The song later achieved broader success when, in 1979, a cover version by The Specials reached number 10 on the UK Singles Chart. Now, Livingstone came up with the idea of the song in about 10 minutes and recorded it in a day or two. Later, in about 20 minutes, at Maximum Sound Studios in the Old Kent Road with engineer Vic Akiri. Livingstone has said too that he had a very bad cold on the day of recording, and so it was suggested that he record the song as a guy vocal and then go over the vocals another day. However, everybody liked what Livingstone had done, so he didn't bother going back to sing over it. Whilst recording the song, Livingstone decided he wanted a trombone to feature in the song, so about a week after the recording session, he got trombonist Rico Rodriguez to play the intro melody. Okay, yes, if you want to get in touch with me, Jim at RadioSeagull.com. Bruce Hornsby is after this.

Brutal with the Range and Every Little Kiss, taken from his album The Way It Is. Well, our my last track today comes from Saxon, The Eagle Has Landed, the first live album by heavy metal band and the first album featuring their longtime drummer Nigel Glockler. It was recorded during a European leg of the world tour supporting the album Denim and Leather and released in 1982. The song reached number 5 on the UK chart. Till next week, take care, be nice to people, keep it here on Radio Seagull, and I leave you with Saxon and The Eagle Has Landed.

0: discussed cancelling tonight's live broadcast from the Jenny Bainton here in the Waddenzee in Harlingen in the north of the Netherlands. The boss actually recommended that I put the station into automatic mode and go back to the apartment to cool off because it's over 40 degrees in the studio. But I did say to him, the show must go on.
1: Chris Cooper.

Candide and Sugar Bee are live on Radio Seagull, and a kind of song that makes you crave sugar, despite knowing full well that you haven't got any in the cupboard because you've given it up. Yeah, Candide, back to 1970 there. And as I said, that was Sugar Bee. If I'm not quite with you tonight, I'm going to blame it on the temperature. You might think being on a ship sitting on water, and it's quite a cold sea, that it would be cold in our studio, or at least cool. But no such luck. It's been an absolutely scorching hot day here in the north of the Netherlands, and it is still in excess of 40 degrees in the studio. So I'll be with you for the next 3 hours, and then we'll make a decision as to whether to continue the broadcast or whether to sort of knock it on the head for the day. So stick with me if you can, because it'd be nice to have your company. And if you want to get in touch, it's studio@radioseagull.com. Right, we have a theme, unsurprisingly, of built around heat and hot. Seemed appropriate to put a few tracks together with that thought in mind. So here is something from Greta Van Fleet. More recent music from 2021, to be precise. This is called Heat Above.

That's Rebecca Rain. Oh, could do with something refreshing. And Dave Evans and the appropriately titled Heatwave, which is what we've got here in Harlingen. Hello, good evening. Chris Cooper coming live to you from our radio lightship, the Jenny Benton, at about 17 minutes past 7 in Central Europe, 17 minutes past 6 in the UK. Have you had a nice day over there? We've just been sort of lounging around, met up with some friends this afternoon. Hello to Andrew Work and to Sophie, who are probably still out and about with Manjin Allen at the moment, so not listening, and with Ollie and Anne, but I had to sort of break away to come to the studio and play the music. Oh, and before we heard from Rebecca Rain and Dave Evans, it was great music from Greta Van Fleet with Heat Above. And little facts: in 2021, when that track came out, the Netherlands hit a new record for solar installations, proving even the Dutch were chasing the heat above. You see, the show isn't just thrown together. Well, doesn't have too much planning into it. Didn't have too much time today.

Aisha and the heat of the moment, which it is still over 40 degrees here in the studio aboard the Radio Lightship. Jenny Baines and hello, Chris Cooper with you with a heat and hot theme running through my show today. And as I say, that was from 1982, and that was the year the Netherlands opened its first section of the A27 motorway near Breda. And that was perfect for blasting that song at loud volume out of the window as you drove along the highway. From the heat of the moment to the heat of the night.

John Siegel, we heard The Heat of the Night from Asia, and also The Heat of the Night from Alias from 1988, the year the Netherlands launched its first nationwide recycling program, proving that even the heat of the night can be responsibly sourced. So it's a heat and hot theme on the Chris Cooper Show tonight, and we've just been having a sort of executive meeting in the back of the studio with the boss, so hello to Sitsa, and I think we've pretty much decided that we're going to discontinue the live broadcast at possibly 8 or 9 o'clock tonight, particularly if the heat doesn't go down, and it's no sign of doing that at the moment. It's still 41 degrees in the studio, so we will be curtailing our live shows. Got to try and think straight. where am I? Oh, I'm having an ice cream. Thank you, Sitsa. Been brought something at least cooling in the studio. So that was very, very nice. We've just heard Hedron and Heat Seeker, and the messages are flashing through on the mobile. And we've got another Heat Seeker now. See if you recognise this one. A live recording. Yeah, it's AC/DC from the Jenny Bay.

AC/DC Live and Heatseeker. And a lot going on in the background here on the Jenny Bainton. And we have, in fact, decided to discontinue the live broadcast at 8 o'clock tonight in Central Europe. That's 7 o'clock in the UK, because he is just getting unbearable in the studio and on the rest of the ship. So we're going to go to automation at the top of the hour. But until then, it's Chris Cooper cranking out those discs.

Originally a 1960s Motown hit for Martin and the Vandellas. That was a remake by Linda Ronstadt. Yes, it was, of Heatwave. And this is also a Heatwave. This one coming from The Who.

rather strange record for the Who to cover. But that's their version of Heatwave. Got a track now from the Small Faces man, Ian McLagan. Can be slightly more up to date. It's called I'm Hot, You're Cool. And I'm certainly hot, and I'm glad somebody's cool. It could be our engineer Adrian, who said he's hiding away in the attic where it's only about 29 degrees. Ooh, positively chilly there. So, music now, as I say, from Ian McLagan.

Small Faces Man in McLagan, and I'm hot, you're cool. Yeah, and thanks to people who have been contacting me with their support and sympathy, people like Jerk and Vim and Nick and Rick. That's Rick Marks and Debbie Ashmore. Hi to you and to Walter Gully and Dave Turton and David Politica, and they're all sympathising with me. I don't think management are sympathising with me because they keep telling me to get off the air. They're saying, you're going, we're throwing you off. So we're going to finish the live broadcast at 8 o'clock, but try and squeeze in a couple more before then. Like this one from Foreigner, continuing our hot and heat theme with Hot Blooded.

that's just about it for live programmes tonight from the Jenny Bainton. We're going to switch to automation for the rest of the evening. Sorry about that, but it's just become too difficult to continue in the hot conditions. So Chris Cooper signing off. First time I've been thrown out of a programme. Probably won't be the last. All being well, Seagull Live will be back tomorrow at 7 o'clock in Central Europe, 6 o'clock in the UK. I'm going to leave you with a silly little number from Led Zeppelin. This is Hot Dog. Have a nice relaxing evening. We'll see each other again soon.

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is a really, really very spiritual song, very moving. And we want to dedicate this song to you, to all of you. That's right.

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